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If you look into the distance, there's a house upon the hill, guiding like a lighthouse. 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

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I took your nice words of advice about how you think I'm gonna die lucky if I turn 33. 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
1: 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I want you laying me down till I'm dead and buried. 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